Would you cry if you saw me crying? And would you save my soul tonight? Would you tremble if I touched your lips? Or would you laugh?

Die ARD Hitnacht. Radio für alle. When your legs don't work like they used to before. And I can't sweep you off of your feet.